0: I've never ever gotten fed up with writing like this.
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0: Yeah, it's Phil Collins, who's been forced away from the drum kit over the last few years because of ill health. Kind of a retirement, something that he's remaining philosophical about.
7: I don't feel as bothered about it as I probably should be, or people expect me to be. I just feel that there's a point in your life where you come to and you think, yeah, okay, that was great, that's fantastic, you know. Look what I've done, look what I've... That's fantastic. Now I'm going to do something else. And not only that, I don't really have much choice. I got some kind of nerve thing that happened on the Genesis reunion tour. And my fingers at the end of each show started to get numb and I couldn't hold the sticks properly. And I was trying heavier sticks, I was trying bigger cymbals to try and get more volume, you know, more power. And unbeknownst to me, I had some problem with my neck, which I didn't know about.
0: Phil received a star on the Hollywood Walk of Fame this week back in 1999. That's why he's our feature artist on This Week in Music.

0: 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It's This Week in Music with Coldplay, who this week, 21 years ago, back in 2005, went straight to number one on the American album chart with their third album, X and Y. And from it, that's the hardest part.
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0: ELO had their very first number one album on their hands this week back in 1979 when Discovery went to number one on the album chart in the UK, criticised by some people for some disco-tinged songs. Here's Bev Bevan, the band's drummer, and Jeff Lynn talking about making Discovery.
4: Jeff and I pretty well run ELO. Yeah, we obviously have help from our record company and from our management and everything else, but, you know, the yes and the no, the yay and the nays come from Jeff and I. He's about the only person in the band that I do see socially, mainly because we live fairly close to one another. We live about 10 miles apart, I suppose. I don't see an awful lot of him. We don't... none of ELO mix that, you know, socially that much. But Jeff and I have been together for a long, long time, since he joined the move in, I think it was 1970, so it's been 10 years or so. The creative ideas come from Jeff. I mean, he's the main man, you know, when it comes to the creativity in the band.
5: Don't Bring Me Down was a strange one. I annoyed everybody again in the old group because I'm just playing bang, bang, bang, bang, bang, bang, bang, bang, bang, bang for like 4 minutes to a drum beat off another song, which was bum splat, bum bum splat, bum splat. So I put it through a load of compressors and made it like, make them big and ugly, and it worked great. And I started putting basses onto it. I think I put 6 pianos on, which when I now realise, I've learned a lot more since then. It's no different from having one piano.

0: 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G'day, Mark Pascoe. Smiley for your Sunday. We've gone full Robbie mode all weekend with double shots flying at you left, right and centre. The excitement is building. This Friday, one lucky Perth listener scores the ultimate VIP golden tickets to Sydney to see Robbie Williams live. We're talking flights, luxury hotel, living your absolute best life in Sydney, and those VIP golden tickets to top it all off. And in this Robbie double, get ready for the goosebumps. She's the one from Robbie Williams. Right now, we crank it right up. Raw, powerful, and live. Come undone. 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
1: Network, for the first time in my life, I'm speechless. I really hope that I can do a show tonight that will all make you proud. It's going to take me a couple of numbers because when I saw you lot tonight, I've never seen anything like this in my life. Ever. And after these three nights, I don't think Britain will see anything like it for a long time to come either. This is come undone.

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Too close to ball.

0: 'cause I gotta have faith. Ooh, I gotta have faith. Because I gotta have faith, faith, faith. I gotta have faith, faith, faith.
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3: Remember Geraldton-born author Holden Shepherd joined us a couple of months ago when he released Yeah, the Boys, the semi-sequel to his hit Invisible Boys, which was made into a series on Stan. Well, in a massive coup for the local screen industry, WA-based production company Dead Set Pictures has secured the screen rights for Yeah, the Boys. It's being fast-tracked into an 8-episode international TV series, and producers say this Perth-set gay AFL drama will be Australia's answer to the breakout HBO series Heated Rivalry.
1: Which is the ice hockey one, isn't it?
3: Yes, it is. Yeah. I'm so happy for Holden. He deserves all the success. Very talented and quite character.
1: Quite guarded about it when we spoke to him, but he said there was, you know,
3: there was never any doubt that it was going to happen. Yeah, and I think they want to jump on this zeitgeist of, you know, a pride round and all of that. One of the great TV directors has died on the weekend. James Burrows was best known for co-creating Cheers and directing every episode of Will and Grace's original run. He also directed episodes of Taxi, Friends and Frasier. He goes all the way back to the Mary Tyler Moore days, Mary Tyler Moore show days.
1: Done a bit.
3: That's where he started. He had more than 1,000 directing credits to his name over 5 decades. He was nominated for dozens of Emmys over the years and he took home 11. James Burrows was 85. Another one of James Burrows was best known for co-creating Cheers and directing every episode of Will and Grace's original run. He also directed episodes of Taxi, Friends and Frasier. He goes all the way back to the Mary Tyler Moore days, Mary Tyler Moore show days.
1: Done a bit.
3: That's where he started. He had more than

0: Gold 96 FM. Good morning, Lisa and Russell at 19 past 7, Green Day on this Monday. And Monday means...
1: Barra. He'll be in after 8 to talk sport. Lots, of course, over the weekend. Yeah. Not least what everyone's talking about, when the Blues met the Blues.
0: The Blues met the Blues?
1: In the change rooms.
0: Oh.
1: Yeah.
0: We'll get to the bottom of that. And unlike yourself, Lisa, I've got a funny feeling Barra might have been up at 3 o'clock on Saturday morning to watch the Socceroos.
1: Probably.
0: We'll get his...
1: Lots were.
0: Well, lots were. Slightly disappointing finish. But it's not over. They're still in with a chance. And we'll talk after 8 with Barra about that. Meantime, you too at Gold 96 FM.